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16: 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Your forecast for tonight, looking at mostly clear skies. Overnight tonight, a low temp right around the mid-40s. Sunny tomorrow throughout the day, a high temp right around the mid-70s. And tomorrow night, looking at mostly clear skies, a low right around the lower 50s.
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0: 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New Country Nights on a Monday night. Chris Neal here with you hanging out till midnight tonight. And tomorrow night, we're having tons of fun after work. Boozin' and Brewskies back during the ride home with Josh Roberts. 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
9: And your ABC News Channel 20 Storm Team forecast on WFMB, brought to you by the Villas of Hollybrook. 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That's the Villas of Hollybrook in Chatham. Forecast for tonight, clear skies overnight tonight, low temps right around the mid-40s. Mostly sunny tomorrow, highs right around the mid-70s. And tomorrow night, clear skies, a low right around the lower 50s.
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We'll be spending all fall over at Boondocks. George Birch coming to town in November. Got Corey Kent coming in December. 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

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Buffy

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0: great music, food, and fun. That's what you'll get at the Kevin Howell Fundraiser this Sunday at the Sangamon County Fairgrounds in New Berlin from 2 till 6 p.m. Live music from Lick Creek, a bubble party with foam and flight, raffles, and a silent auction. 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
1: 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That's the Villas of Hollybrook in Chatham. Your forecast for tonight, looking at clear skies overnight. Tonight, a low temp right around the upper 40s. Sunny tomorrow throughout the day, high temps in the upper 70s. And tomorrow night, mostly clear skies, a low right around the mid 50s. Currently in Springfield, skies are clear, 58 degrees. On your number one for new country.
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104.5 WFMB New Country 9 at 9, working our way to that number one song. Here's a song you can hear live in Springfield this December. Corey Kent going to be at Boondocks. And here's Corey Kent with song number 3 now. Empty Words on the New Country 9 at 9.

Blake Shelton with that number one song tonight, Let Him In Anyway. 104.5 WFMB, going to do it for the new Country 99. Got the 10 o'clock news on the way, giving you brand new music first, proving we're Springfield's number one for new country. Right now, Thomas Rhett and Jordan Davis.

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Good damn. 10 o'clock news. 104.5 WFMB, proving we're Springfield's number one for new country. Second new song of the night from Blake Whiten called Bet on That. 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
1: Hey, y'all. This is Gavin Adcock. Here's my new song, Wannabe. Turn it up.

Kevin Adcock, Wannabe, new music on the 10 o'clock news. 104.5 WFMB, proving each and every weeknight after 10, we're Springfield's number one for new country. Tim McGraw on the way, got some Shaboozy coming up too. 30 minutes nonstop right now with Kenny Chesney. Carry on.

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9: 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Forecast for tonight, clear skies overnight tonight, low temps right around the upper 40s. Sunny tomorrow throughout the day, high temps in the upper 70s. And tomorrow night, mostly clear skies, a low right around the mid 50s.
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0: 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Chris Neal here for you, hanging out on New Country Nights till midnight tonight. And tomorrow night, we're having tons of fun after work. 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

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Wake up each and every weekday morning with New Country Mornings. John and Leah back with you just after 6. 30 minutes nonstop right now with Lorna Elena and Chase Matthew. 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
4: 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She did him dirty, took him to the cleaners, now her pockets

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12: 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Forecast for tonight, looking at clear skies overnight tonight, low temps in the mid-40s. Sunny tomorrow throughout the day, a high right around the upper 70s. And tomorrow night, looking at mostly clear skies, a low right around the mid-50s.
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Springfield's number one for New Country, 104.5 WFMB. Just about wraps up New Country Nights on a Monday. I'm Chris Neal heading out of here. I leave you with Hands Up. Have a good one.

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Good morning, everyone. Welcome to your Tuesday morning, October the 6th. Here we go with 30 more minutes of nonstop music, including Blown Away from Carrie Underwood.

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0: 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Clear skies tonight, a low of 47. Sunny today, a high of 77. And then for tomorrow, more sunshine with a high of 84 degrees.
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All my exes, Lauren, Elena, and Chase Matthew on 104.5 WFMB. Good morning, Darren, with you on this Tuesday morning. We've got 30 minutes of commercial-free music ready to continue. This is Craig Morgan. That's what I love about Sunday.

0: 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Clear skies tonight, a low of 47. Sunshine today with a high of 77. And then for tomorrow, sunny and a little warmer with a high of 84.
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Music from Luke Combs, it's Be By You on 104.5 WFMB. This is going to be a great Tuesday. Good morning, everyone. I'm Darren. In fact, it's a great day to be alive, right, Travis Tritt?

0: 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Overnight, clear skies, a low of 47. Sunshine today with a high of 77. More sunshine tomorrow with a high of 84 degrees.
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Blake Shelton, let him in anyway. Good morning, everyone. Darren with you on this Tuesday morning. 30 minutes of nonstop music continues. You're going to hear from Morgan Wallen coming up. But right now, it's All Summer Long from Kid Rock on WFMB.

0: 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Clear skies tonight, a low of 47. Today, sunshine, a high of 77. And then for tomorrow, your Wednesday, sunny skies and a high of 84.
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Springfield's number one for new country is 104.5 WFMB. That's Kenny Chesney and Carry On. He'll be in St. Louis in May of 2027. 30 minutes of commercial-free music continues. Coming up, Rascal Flatts, but this is Morgan Wallen and Don't We on WFMB. 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
0: 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Tonight, clear, a low of 47, beautiful sunshine today with a high of 77, and then for tomorrow, more sunshine, a little warmer with a high of 84 degrees.
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Springfield's number one for new country is 104.5 WFMB. We've got music on the way from Josh Ross and Zach John King. But now it's time for Lauren Elena and Chase Matthew with All My Exes on WFMB. Another

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Tucker Wetmore and Brunette on 104.5 WFMB, your home for New Country Mornings. John and Leah are coming up at the top of the hour. But right now, 30 minutes of nonstop music continues. It's Wannabe from Gavin Adcock.

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3: He's a ranch hand in a pinch, man. 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
5: Good morning, I'm Jared White with Ag News Headlines on Brownfield. House Ag Committee Chairman Glenn G.T. Thompson told farmers in northern Missouri late last week the U.S. House and Senate Ag Committees have been working out the details of the farm bill. Mark Zell was one of about 40 farmers in attendance.
6: Get that finished up without too many major changes to the House version.
5: Courtney Knupp, CEO of the United Soybean Board, says growing global demand continues to create opportunities for U.S. soybean exports, including soybean meal.
7: We've seen increased crushing capacity and we have more meal as a result.
5: Central Illinois farmer Derek Martin says he's over half done harvesting a disappointing 2026 corn crop.
8: If it's flat and black, not very good.
5: Statewide, USDA says 36% of the corn crop is harvested, while 31% of soybeans are harvested. Nationally, USDA says 23% of U.S. corn is harvested, while 25% of soybeans are harvested. I'm Jared White for Brownfield.
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2: Dacty Stambor continues expanding northward. I'm Nicole Heslip with Managing for Profit on Brownfield. This season, Michigan became the latest state to confirm Dacty Stambor in soybeans. Mark Seaman is the research director for the Michigan Soybean Committee.
3: It's something that's been found in mid-Michigan this year. I'm not saying it's absolutely the first time ever. It may have been here in small numbers. I'm hearing of people that may have seen adults, the beetle form of this pest. But the problem that it causes in soybeans is the larvae stage. So when it's a little worm-like insect that it bores into the soybean plant and then will eat out the center of that main stem of the plant and causes some problems at the base of the plant and then can cause problems with lodging near harvest time. So not something we normally see from the road, or it's not something that normally will catch our attention. But if we look closely, we might find these things. And this is normally a pest of the southern U.S. or mid part of the country. And this year we found it way up here. So it's something that we're keeping an eye on to figure out, is it more widespread than we expected? We just didn't see it before. Or is it something that's just a fluke this year because of the conditions that we had? Sometimes it shows up when we're looking at our soybean crops because there's a problem. So we want to make sure not to be alarming about this if it's not an issue, but we also want to make sure growers know about it if it is a growing issue and we're going to catch it early and try to do something about it. The challenge is the do something about it phase, because this insect pest overwinters in the soil and it comes out in June and July over kind of a widespread period, and those adults then will lay eggs on the plant. Once that larvae gets inside the plant, it's tough to control because it's protected. The challenge is, even if we have an insecticide that's effective to control it, when do you spray it? Because the adults are in such a wide window of emergence, and then you can't control it once it gets into the stem. This is a pest we need to learn more about and try to figure out what's the effect on the Michigan soybean crop and how can we help control that.
2: While native to North America, the pest was first reported in cultivated soybeans in Missouri more than 60 years ago. As winters have become warmer and no-till practices have expanded, the beetle has moved north across the Great Plains up into South Dakota and eastward through the Ohio River Valley into Maryland.
3: This insect pest makes a little gall on the bottom of the stem, kind of the base of the stem, and just will break over in a lot of cases. But also what this larvae will do inside the pith of the plant, inside that stem, as it's eating up the stem, the waste from the insect will just fill that whole cavity. So that's kind of a telltale sign of that's what the insect was or is, if it's still there.
2: South Dakota and Illinois in recent years have begun survey research to track the beetle spread. Seaman tells Brownfield there are limited control options and a lot of unknowns about how to manage it in northern states.
3: In this case, because there are limited options, you know, we'll be working with Dr. Chris DeFonso at MSU and maybe some industry partners to try to figure out if there's some opportunities to control this that we don't know about. I don't know that it'll relate in actual research next year, but maybe more about monitoring to figure out, is it widespread or is it a problem? And if it's geographically limited or where we might be finding it, if it's related to soil types or dry conditions, droughty soils or wet soils. We're not sure about all those things yet, but definitely need to learn more about it.
2: MSU's entomologist says until this year, she's never found an infestation in the state over her 30-year career. And field crop specialists at Ohio State University and Purdue University have yet to find anything as significant. I'm Nicole Heslip with Managing for Profit on Brownfield.
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1: From the WMAY Newsroom, I'm Greg Hallblythe. A highly contagious virus has been found in cats at the Sangamon County Animal Control and Adoption Center. The facility asks that no stray cats be brought there for the time being. Panleukopenia is potentially life-threatening for cats. The center is also looking for temporary foster homes for cats at the shelter that are not showing signs of illness to help reduce crowding and exposure at the shelter. Former U.S. House Speaker Dennis Hastert has died. He was 84. Kendall County Coroner Jackie Purcell said Hastert died at his Illinois home over the weekend from natural causes. Hastert served in Congress for 20 years, including 8 years as Speaker. He served 13 months of a 15-month prison term for bank fraud conviction in 2016, linked to his attempt to buy the silence of a former student who Hastert was accused of sexually abusing. The annual Makers on the Move statewide bus tour highlights the availability of manufacturing jobs in Illinois. It stopped at University of Illinois Springfield on Monday, part of a statewide tour of more than 30 stops. More at WMAY.com.
2: Thank you, Greg Hallblythe. Let's get Tuesday morning sports. Here's Darren Pritchett.
3: The White Sox took a 2-0 ALDS lead over Cleveland after a 4-3 victory. Braden Montgomery highlighted a 3-run sixth inning with a 2-RBI double. Tampa Bay beat the Yankees 5-2. Chicago Bears head coach Ben Johnson has ruled starting quarterback Caleb Williams out for Sunday's game against Green Bay. Tyson Bagent will get the start. On the boys' soccer scoreboard, Sacred Heart Griffin over Quincy Notre Dame 3-1. Springfield shut out Williamsville 3-0. Triad 5, Rochester nothing. 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
6: The amazing early fall weather continues for central Illinois. Well, the high around 78 degrees this afternoon with sunny skies, low humidity, and a breeze out of the south up to 15 miles per hour. There'll be some clouds in the area overnight tonight. It'll keep our temperatures a little bit more steady with an overnight low of 58 degrees. Wednesday will be a warm one across the area. Temperatures will get into the mid-80s across the region with a little bit more cloud coverage as a front approaches from the northwest. They'll also shift our winds to the northwest as we go throughout Wednesday night into Thursday, but the sunny skies will continue. With the News Channel 20 Storm Team Forecast, I'm meteorologist Matt Bendar.
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0: 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Stocking flooring everyone can afford. Hey, y'all. 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
12: Where are we going?
9: I don't know. Where are we going?
12: Well, I know where I'm going, but that's a different story.
9: Well, yes.
12: We'll talk about that later.
9: Yes.
12: It's going to be a good time. And I know you're jealous.
9: I am very jealous. I'm looking forward to it. I wish I was going. 6:12, happy Tuesday, ladies and gentlemen.
12: It is Tuesday, which means in about an hour or so, we will ask you a little trivia question. You will give us a little answer, and we'll send you to Darcy's Pint.
9: Well, you can't beat that.
12: No, it's a great, great option for a Tuesday, right?
9: Yeah, I would go for that.
12: Okay.
9: I would go for that. Also, guests in studio.
12: We do. We're going to

0: talk about Carter Brothers Hayrides happening in Sherman, across from the rail. They aren't as loud this year, I guess. Or maybe I just don't hear them, but...
1: Oh, yeah?
0: It's right around the corner.
2: We'll ask Josh and the crew, see what's going on over there.
0: Very excited, though. They've always got new haunts and attractions out there. It's a good time, so we'll... Oh, I also think he brought us tickets.
1: Oh, yeah? Well...
0: I talked to him the other day, and that's what I heard.
2: So, we might be giving away tickets to the Carter Brothers Haunted Hayride.
0: If you stick around this morning, you might be getting some of those.
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3: Good morning. I'm Agribusiness Director Steve Bridge. This news update. Trade remains one of the biggest influences on grain markets, but shifting global supply patterns and increasing production costs also shaping the outlook for farmers. Garrett Toy, owner of Ag Trader Talk, says trade is the top factor he's been watching. Input costs are a key for all producers, though.
4: I do think that trade is number one. I'm a producer as well. The big thing I'm concerned about is obviously inflation and input on the increases in fuel costs and what their impacts are on my cost of production.
3: He says strong corn exports have been partially driven by changes among the major suppliers of corn on the world's front.
4: A lot of this increase in corn export business, you know, that we've had out of the U.S. over the last couple of years has, you know, largely been supply and demand driven. And it actually seems to be changed by policy changes in other countries. Obviously, you know, just from a back of a napkin view, there's four major corn exporters in the world: Ukraine, United States, Argentina, and Brazil. Obviously, Ukraine's been in the middle of a war the last 4 years, 5 years, and they were the cheapest supplier to that point. And with them kind of coming off the table, and you've got a Brazil focus, changing their focus from exporting their excess corn supplies to transitioning, they're converting that into ethanol, to which they use domestically, that removes their exportable surplus as well. So that demand has shifted back to the U.S.
3: Garrett says even with those growing export opportunities, producers can't afford to lose sight of the increasing cost of production.
4: It's concerning because ultimately we know that at some point, you know, we've been through this many times before where grain prices don't sustain these levels and they go back down. And when those grain prices do go down, you know, the inputs take a lot longer to catch up. So, you know, we just have to be, you know, very smart in our marketing, you know, potentially looking at multi-year forward sales or hedging, you know, make sure we're prepared because, you know, corn could go sub $5 and diesel still at, you know, $4 or $5. That doesn't really help anyone on the ag sector.
3: That's your Ag News update. For more farm news, tune to Agribusiness Today, 97.7 and 970 WMAY. 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
0: Sunny and warm today with a high near 80. 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
2: 6:27. It is Tuesday. Deal with it. Leah and I already have.
3: I don't like it.
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3: Dolly Parton is getting an all-star celebration later on this month. 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
3: The lineup includes Carrie Underwood, Reba McEntire, Brad Paisley, Lainey Wilson, Ella Langley, Kelsey Ballerini, Lady A, Little Big Town, Darius Rucker, Vince Gill, Zach Brown, and more. Amy Grant and Kimberly Williams Paisley will also do special appearances. It's a 2-hour tribute and it begins at 8 p.m. Central. Tucker Wetmore is still not talking about those Ella Langley dating rumors. During a question and answer in Wichita, someone asked Tucker about Ella, and his response was, he sang a little bit of Lee Bryce's Rumor, and then said, next question. Zach Bryan has reportedly dropped more than $18 million on a nearly 40-acre estate near Nashville, and he'll have plenty to do without leaving home. The property includes a 5,300-square-foot party barn, complete with a bar, game room, gym, catering kitchen, and guest suites. And because it's Zach Bryan, there's also a professional recording studio.
2: Of course.
3: Tonight, Miranda Lambert is back at Billy Bob's Texas for a sold-out album release show celebrating her new album, Crisco. It's her first headlining appearance here since 2021. Fans who download the album on iTunes through Thursday night will also get Miranda's unreleased cover of Roseanne Cash's 7-Year Ache, featuring Parker McCollum. What do you think I just did? Kelsey Ballerini says she's already back in the studio working on some new music. When a fan asked her about it on Instagram, Kelsey said she'd taken a 6-day studio break. Toby Keith's legacy will live on at the University of Oklahoma. There's a new student-athlete training facility that'll be named the Toby Keith Performance Center. In country birthdays today, Little Texas member Tim Rushlow turns 60. Now a member of the Frontmen.
2: That's right.
3: And Jackson Dean is 26. He's only 26?
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3: Oh, my goodness.
2: Youngster.
3: Good looking youngster, too.
2: There's your, that's what Mrs. Seuss said. 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
3: Warm and sunny today. We'll see a high near 80 tonight, clear with a low down around 55. And then for your Wednesday, mostly sunny. It's going to be warm. We'll see a high in the mid-80s. Right now, it's 48 on your number one for New Country.
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16: Sunny today. It's going to be a nice one. We'll see a high right around 80. Right now it's 45 on your number one for New Country. Here's Luke Combs. He's rethinking some things. 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
2: From the WMAY Newsroom, I'm Greg Hallblight. The annual Makers on the Move statewide bus tour is highlighting the availability of manufacturing jobs in the state. The Illinois Manufacturers Association and Illinois Manufacturing Excellence Center stopped at University of Illinois Springfield on Monday morning. The stop includes about the new Bachelor of Applied Science and Engineering Technology program at UIS. It's set to launch in the fall of 2027. Former U.S. House Speaker Dennis Hastert has died. He was 84. Kendall County Coroner Jackie Purcell said Hastert died at his Illinois home over the weekend from natural causes. Hastert served in Congress for 20 years, including 8 years in Speaker, before retiring in 2007. He served 13 months of a 15-month prison term for bank fraud conviction in 2016, linked to his attempt to buy the silence of a former student who Hastert was accused of sexually abusing. Sangamon and Menard County residents are asked to give feedback on the community's health needs through the Community Health Survey. A link can be found at WMAY.com. 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
3: Thank you, Greg Hallblight. Let's get a check of Tuesday morning sports. Here's Darren Pritchett.
4: Braden Montgomery hit a two-run double during a three-run sixth inning, leading to the White Sox beating Cleveland 4-3 to take a two-games-to-none ALDS lead. Tampa Bay knocked off the Yankees 5-2. Bears head coach Ben Johnson has named Tyson Bagent as his starting quarterback for this Sunday's game at Green Bay. Monday Night Football, Atlanta 45, New Orleans 24. 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
6: The amazing early fall weather continues for Central Illinois. We'll have a high around 78 degrees this afternoon with sunny skies, low humidity, and a breeze out of the south up to 15 miles per hour. There'll be some clouds in the area overnight tonight. It'll keep our temperatures a little bit more steady with an overnight low of 58 degrees. Wednesday will be a warm one across the area. Temperatures will get into the mid-80s across the region with a little bit more cloud coverage as a front approaches from the northwest. They'll also shift our winds to the northwest as we go throughout Wednesday night into Thursday, but the sunny skies will continue. With the News Channel 20 Storm Team Forecast, I'm meteorologist Matt Bendar.
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1: What's the fourth?
2: Oh, gosh. Ice cream? Yeah. Jell-O? Yeah. Cake? Yeah. But what's... Okay.
1: What's number four?
2: I'll have to think about that. 217-525-9362. Don't think too long or you'll miss out on that Darcy's Pint gift card. First correct answer. Gonna win it this morning. Behind ice cream, Jell-O, and cake, what's number four in the dessert line?
1: Yeah.
2: Interesting. All right. Let us know. Head over to Darcy's Pint and have some of Hallie's great desserts. Boy.
1: I never make it to dessert.
2: I know. That's the problem. I eat too much before I get there.

0: That's Megan Patrick, 104.5 WFMB, Springfield's number one for Tuesday morning country. As the sun rises up in the sky, the barn swallows attack the tower. John and Leah attacking the can you guess question today.
1: You're like, you have a thing about these birds meeting on this tower.
0: I do. I don't know why.
1: We have told you why.
0: I know. Well, yes, I know.
1: It's like,
0: it's a thing.
1: It's like when you meet at the coffee shop every morning with your pals. Everyone's checking in on everybody. That's why they meet.
0: They intrigue me.
1: Oh, my goodness. This is what happens when you give them a window, y'all.
0: That's true.
1: Ice cream, jello, and cake are the top three desserts. What's the fourth most popular?
0: 217-525-WFMB for a Darcy's Pint gift card.
2: Is it a piece of pie?
1: No, it is not pie.
0: I think that would have been my guess. Sir, we're wrong. But try again.
2: All right. Cookies.
1: It is not cookies. Great guess.
3: Pie.
1: It is not pie.
3: Pie.
1: No, not pie.
3: Is it brownies?
1: It is brownies.
0: Oh, I forgot about brownies. Yes. Absolutely. Yeah. Yeah, I'd have them a little higher, in fact. But okay, very good. I'd have them in place.
1: That's what I'm saying. Like, yeah. I don't agree with this list. Jell-O? Jell-O beats brownies?
0: Yep.
1: How?
0: Absolutely. I'm with you. Ma'am, how about you?
4: I agree. Brownies should be on the top.
0: Woman after my own heart. What's your name?
4: Devin.
0: Hi, Devin. Where are you listening this morning?
4: I'm on my way to Havana. To work.
0: Oh, be careful up there in the land of the duck. We have for you a gift card to Darcy's Pint in Springfield over on Stanford Avenue. Devin, you enjoy it. Thank you for listening.
4: Thank you.
0: Yeah, we, I think, are unanimous in this one. Brownies should be right up there.
1: Right.
0: Right up there.
1: Yeah. I don't.
0: Jell-O. See ya. Eject the Jell-O.
1: Is that because we're kids of the, like, 80s and 90s?
0: Could be.
1: I don't know. I haven't, like, I remember making a lot of Jell-O as a child. I don't remember, like, actually making Jell-O for anything now. Jell-O as a dessert. That's not a dessert. That's a, nah, anyway.
0: Coming up, all things Carter Brothers Haunted Hayride in about 10 minutes or so. 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

0: That's Justin Moore on 104.5 WFMB, Springfield's number one for New Country. Tuesday morning, 7:29 with John and Leah. And Leah, we have guests in our little new studio here. They haven't been here before, I don't think.
1: Well, not to this studio, but they have been on with us before.
0: Oh, gosh. The Carter brothers.
2: You guys got fancy, I tell you.
1: Yeah. It's okay, Ed. We got you.
0: Ed and Josh Carter join us. How many years has the Headless Horseman been wandering around Sherman?
2: 43 years.
0: 43 years.
2: 43 mm-hmm. years I fell
0: wow.
2: off the horse.
1: And lost your head.
2: Well, I was trying to entertain a bunch of teenage girls. We had just got started and hit the back wagon. I flew over the top of the wagon, landed on the ground.
0: And somebody said, hey, we could charge admission for this.
2: I told my dad, I said, we got to do this a little bit better. I can't do this every time.
1: Well, it seems like you have done things a little better over the last 42 years and the 43rd season kicking off. So tell everybody, what nights are you all open?
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2: Unless they win a ticket from you guys, you know.
1: Well, wait.
0: We're going to get to that.
1: We can give away a few tickets, it sounds like.
0: We're going to get to that.
1: I like it.
0: 42 years. This is 43rd. You've got every weekend now up till Halloween, right?
3: Every week until Halloween. Saturday the 24th, we'll have our kids' day. That'll be 1 to 4, just a daytime hayride. No live characters out there scaring the little ones. So that'll be a good one.
0: And while folks are waiting, you have munchies and all that good stuff?
3: Yep. We have Poe's Catering back out there, and then we have a kettle corn guy.
1: Ooh. Nice. Might have to pop over for a bag of popcorn.
0: I see what you did there. Pop over. Like
1: see?
0: That.
1: Like that. Well,
2: we have a big bonfire for everybody to gather around, picnic tables.
1: I always like to drive by the next morning and see if it's still smoldering.
3: It is. It'll usually burn about all week.
0: That's funny. Tell everybody where you're located in case they don't know, which I can't imagine they don't.
2: But go ahead. North of the State Fairgrounds, right across from the Rail Golf Course. They're doing a bunch of repaving out there on the road right now, but they've got all the lanes open.
0: Oh, good.
2: So it's good, easy access in and out.
0: I was wondering if that was causing you guys any problems with the repaving up there.
2: No, they've been taking care of us there pretty good.
0: Oh, good.
2: So
0: they do
2: a good job. But we got a long route this year.
1: It's a long one?
2: It's a good 15-minute ride. And I get lost easy out there. It's like a maze. After 43 years, and the boys, they got me going every which way. I had to take old refrigerators and stand up at different places and put big arrows on them. Go this way, Ed. Go this way, Ed. Because in the middle of the night, you know, it's dark out there, and we run our lights real low on the Jeeps, and I get turned around. You know, I have to stop and ask the people in the wagons, hey, which way are we supposed to go?
3: I was just saying, when you hear the driver talking about being lost, he ain't kidding.
1: Oh, boy.
2: I told him, I said, you see me driving down the highway in front, somebody flag me down because I'm in the wrong place.
0: We're visiting with Ed and Josh Carter this morning from Carter Brothers Haunted Hayride up in Sherman near Williamsville. Heck, it's near anywhere, right across from the rail. Are you guys on a website or social media pages or anything like that?
3: Yep. Carter Brothers Haunted Hayride.com. We're on Facebook as well. So we put updates and stuff like that. So we have all the information out there, all your questions and everything there. So,
0: all right. Well, we'll give away at least one pair of tickets here coming up just after the top of the hour news check with Tuesday Morning Challenge. And then we'll see where we're at ticket-wise. And heck, we got more. We'll give away some more.
1: Why? I like it. I always like giving away tickets, especially if you're going to scare people.
0: And get lost up there in the back 40.
1: So hold on. You guys get, what, 5 weekends this year, including Halloween being on a Saturday, and y'all are open on Halloween night.
3: We are.
1: All right. I like it.
2: You guys keep the rain out.
1: I just tell you what the weather's going to be. I don't predict it.
0: Once Uncle Bill down the road gets the beans out, we'll take care of that problem. Ed and Josh Carter in studio this morning. Thank you guys for getting up early and coming in and visiting. We appreciate it. And have a good time on this 43rd year of the Carter Brothers Haunted Hayrides up there.
2: Thanks for having me.
0: Appreciate it.
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0: 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It's going to be whatever you want to do outside today. 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
1: It's going to be nice and sunny today. We'll see a high right around 80. Tonight, though, it's going to cool off a little bit. Temp's going to dip down into the 50s, but then for your Wednesday, mostly sunny, very warm, with a high of 84. Right now, it's 46, and the sun's up on your number one for New Country.
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0: That's Morgan Wallen, 104.5 WFMB, Springfield's number one for Tuesday morning country. 7:45, get a move on. It's John and Leah. Good morning.
1: It is a good morning. It's going to be a nice day out there, too. So stick around. We'll have a weather forecast coming up for you here shortly. And we will spin the Wheel of Games this morning, though. We've got a special prize package for you.
0: Carter Brothers Haunted Hayride tickets up for grabs when we spin the Wheel of Games in about a half. Well, not even that. 20 minutes, 25 minutes, something like that.
1: So you're late?
0: Well, trying not to be. Got our final 104-second information update momentarily. Coming up with John and Leah. Good morning.
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0: We say happy Tuesday morning to Mr. Jeff Sargentson from Bob Ridings in Taylorville. Jeff, how you doing?
4: I'm doing wonderful. And it's a beautiful morning. Been a beautiful week down here in Gretchen County. Got all kinds of things going on. If they haven't been out at bobridings.com, I encourage them to do so, John.
0: The weather will soon be a changing. This perfect fall weather doesn't last real long, and you have the vehicle for just about any condition down there at Bob's place.
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1: Plenty of sunshine today with a high right around 80. Right now it's 46 and sunny on your number one for New Country. Here's Stella Lefty. She's headed to Boston on 104.5 WFMB. 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
2: From the WMAY Newsroom, I'm Greg Hallblythe. A highly contagious virus has been found in cats at the Sangamon County Animal Control and Adoption Center. The facility asks that no stray cats be brought there for the time being. Panleukopenia is potentially life-threatening for cats. The center is also looking for temporary foster homes for cats at the shelter that are not showing signs of illness to help reduce crowding and exposure at the shelter. Former U.S. House Speaker Dennis Hastert has died. He was 84. Kendall County Coroner Jackie Purcell said Hastert died at his Illinois home over the weekend from natural causes. Hastert served in Congress for 20 years, including 8 years as Speaker. He served 13 months of a 15-month prison term for bank fraud conviction in 2016, linked to his attempt to buy the silence of a former student who Hastert was accused of sexually abusing. The annual Makers on the Move statewide bus tour highlights the availability of manufacturing jobs in Illinois. It stopped at University of Illinois Springfield on Monday, part of a statewide tour of more than 30 stops. More at WMAY.com.
3: Thank you, Greg Hallblythe. Let's get a check of sports this Tuesday morning. I did remember what day it was. Here's Darren Pritchett.
4: The White Sox took a 2-0 ALDS lead over Cleveland after a 4-3 victory. Braden Montgomery highlighted a 3-run sixth inning with a 2-RBI double. Tampa Bay beat the Yankees 5-2. Chicago Bears head coach Ben Johnson has ruled starting quarterback Caleb Williams out for Sunday's game against Green Bay. Tyson Bagent will get the start. On the boys' soccer scoreboard, Sacred Heart Griffin over Quincy Notre Dame 3-1. Springfield shut out Williamsville 3-0. Triad 5, Rochester nothing. 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
7: The amazing early fall weather continues for central Illinois. Well, the high around 78 degrees this afternoon with sunny skies, low humidity, and a breeze out of the south up to 15 miles per hour. There'll be some clouds in the area overnight tonight. It'll keep our temperatures a little bit more steady with an overnight low of 58 degrees. Wednesday will be a warm one across the area. Temperatures will get into the mid-80s across the region with a little bit more cloud coverage as a front approaches from the northwest. They'll also shift our winds to the northwest as we go throughout Wednesday night into Thursday, but the sunny skies will continue. With the News Channel 20 Storm Team Forecast, I'm meteorologist Matt Bendar.
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3: It's 8:07 on your Tuesday as the sun shines, not a cloud in our sky. It's John and Leah. Good morning.
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3: 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There it goes. 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
1: 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We have Carter Brothers Haunted Hayride tickets for you. 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Thank you for listening.
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14: Plenty of sunshine today and warm. We'll see a high of right around 80. Right now it is 51 on your number one for New Country. Here's Old Dominion. They're making good time this morning. It's 104.5 WFMB.

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2: 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Meanwhile, Coca-Cola is already looking ahead to 2027. Cherry Lime is expected to hit shelves in February, followed by a strawberry float flamer sometime next summer.
3: Huh.
2: Strawberry floats used to be one of my favorites.
3: Ooh.
2: In Pennsylvania, health officials say the state now has topped 1,000 measles cases this year across 39 counties. Nearly 200 people have been hospitalized and 5 deaths have been linked to the outbreak. A scary situation in New Hampshire had a happy ending when mountain bikers were spotted a horse trapped in deep mud in Bear Brook State Park. They helped keep the horse's head above the mud until firefighters and animal welfare crews arrived and helped get him free.
3: Aww.
2: There also may be trouble for Stephen Colbert's reported Lord of the Rings Shadow of the Past project. Production has reportedly been paused, with the Paramount Warner Brothers merger being cited as the reason. Finally, apparently when humans have nowhere particular to go and we tend to go left, researchers found people naturally drift to the counterclockwise loops when wandering without a destination.
3: Somebody got paid a lot of money to come up with that.
2: They also found out that it doesn't matter if you're right or left-handed.
3: Just randomly go left. Huh. Keep that in mind today as you try to guess what the folks next to you are going to do.
2: They're
3: going to
2: go left, apparently.
3: Tuesday morning E-Buzz. 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
0: 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And this is just the beginning. More big concert announcements are on the way.
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2: Plenty of sunshine today and warm with a high of 80. Clear tonight with a low only down to 55. And then for your Wednesday, mostly sunny, continued very warm. We'll see a high of 84.
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3: Dolly Parton is getting an all-star celebration later on this month. 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
3: The lineup includes Carrie Underwood, Reba McEntire, Brad Paisley, Lainey Wilson, Ella Langley, Kelsey Ballerini, Lady A, Little Big Town, Darius Rucker, Vince Gill, Zach Brown, and more. Amy Grant and Kimberly Williams Paisley will also do special appearances. It's a two-hour tribute, and it begins at 8 p.m. Central. Tucker Wetmore is still not talking about those Ella Langley dating rumors. During a question and answer in Wichita, someone asked Tucker about Ella, and his response was, he sang a little bit of Lee Bryce's Rumor, and then said, next question. Zach Bryan has reportedly dropped more than $18 million on a nearly 40-acre estate near Nashville, and he'll have plenty to do without leaving home. The property includes a 5,300-square-foot party barn, complete with a bar, game room, gym, catering kitchen, and guest suites. And because it's Zach Bryan, there's also a professional recording studio.
2: Of course.
3: Tonight, Miranda Lambert is back at Billy Bob's Texas for a sold-out album release show celebrating her new album, Crisco. It's her first headlining appearance here since 2021. Fans who download the album on iTunes through Thursday night will also get Miranda's unreleased cover of Roseanne Cash's 7-Year Ache, featuring Parker McCollum. What do you think I just did? Kelsey Ballerini says she's already back in the studio working on some new music. When a fan asked her about it on Instagram, Kelsey said she'd taken a 6-day studio break. Toby Keith's legacy will live on at the University of Oklahoma. There's a new student athlete training facility that'll be named the Toby Keith Performance Center. In country birthdays today, Little Texas member Tim Rushlow turns 60. Now a member of the Frontmen.
2: That's right.
3: And Jackson Dean is 26. He's only 26?
2: I know.
3: Oh, my goodness.
2: Youngster.
3: Good looking youngster, too.
2: That's what Mrs. Sue said. There's your Tuesday morning music buzz, sponsored by American Legion Post 32, 104.5 WFMB.
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0: 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It's John and Leah. Good morning.
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0: 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John and Leah for your Tuesday. Here's another duo.
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8: Plenty of sunshine today. It's going to be warm with a high around 80 tonight. Mainly clear with a low in the mid-50s. And then for your Wednesday, mostly sunny, continued warm. We'll see a high in the mid-80s.
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0: 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It's John and Leah. Good morning.
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1: Plenty of sunshine today and warm. We'll see a high around 80 tonight, clearer with a low down in the mid-50s. And then for your Wednesday, it'll be mostly sunny, continued very warm, and the high in the mid-80s.
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Look out! It's the Hawk coming in for a landing. Painted you awful pretty. He is Hudson Westbrook.

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It is Hawk here on a Tuesday. I am loving this weather. Let Blake Shelton in any

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19: 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Sunny today, the high 78, clear tonight, low 55. Sunny tomorrow, it's going to feel like summer. Tomorrow's high 85.
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0: 104.5 WFMB, say so. That is Dan and Shay. I'm going to say it, and I'm going to make it so. Yes, I am. It is gas and groceries. It is coming up on Monday. We're bringing it back. 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
20: 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Sunny today, the high 78, clear tonight, low 55, sunny tomorrow. Boy, oh boy, do you turn the AC back on. Tomorrow's high, you ready? 85.
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1: 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December corn is up 5 cents at 503. March corn is up 5 cents at 517. And November beans are up 12 cents at 1293. 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
3: 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That's what you'll get at the Kevin Howell Fundraiser this Sunday at the Sangamon County Fairgrounds in New Berlin from 2 till 6 p.m. Live music from Lick Creek, a bubble party with foam and flight, raffles, and a silent auction. All proceeds will benefit Kevin's treatment and medical expenses. The Kevin Howell Fundraiser this Sunday from 2 till 6 at the Sangamon County Fairgrounds in New Berlin.
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26: 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Sunny today, the high 78. Clear tonight, low 55. Sunny and hot tomorrow, the high tomorrow, 85.
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It's Hawk here. If you want a shot at winning today's Take Home a Sack, here's what you got to do. 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

0: 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She is country and she knows it. No Doc Martens, no leather jacket. Nope, she's a country gal. It is Hawk here, your bald buddy on the radio. It's a Tuesday. Look, it's a beautiful day, man. Just go to Stuller's Steak and Shake. If I were you, I'd hit the drive through. I'd go find a park. I'd go find a shady spot. And I'd sit and I'd eat my double steak, burger, fries, and have a chocolate shake. And I'd just make a nice lunch of it, all right? Now, if you want to do that, Stuller's Steak and Shake, find them in Springfield, Jacksonville, Taylorville. Now, the second thing I have to tell you about is if you'd like a shot at winning today's Take-Home-A-Sack, here's what you have to do right now, okay? You can't wait around anymore. 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

0: Your news, Channel 20 Storm Team Forecast on WFMB, being brought to you by the Villas of Hollybrook. Rediscover the warmth of community and come home to comfort at the Villas of Hollybrook in Chatham. Sunny today with a high of 78, clear tonight, low 55, sunny and a lot warmer tomorrow. Or it sure seems a lot warmer. The high tomorrow, 85.
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It's Hawk here. Well, fellas, if you are the one who is in charge of keeping the grass cut at home, how many more times you reckon we got to do it, huh? Every time I look out, I'm like, man, maybe one more time that I can kind of shut her down for the colder weather. It's killing me, man. Here is Parker McCollum at WFMB.

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1: Good afternoon. Here's a look at your closing markets on the Chicago Board of Trade. December corn is up 11 cents at 508. March corn is up 11 cents at 522. And November beans are up 24 cents at 1303. Cash bids here at the Schuler Company in Waverly for corn at 90 and January at 512. And for soybeans, we have bids for fall at 1273. 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
24: 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Nice and easy, sunny today, the high 78, clear skies tonight, low 55, and tomorrow, gonna feel like summer, there's no other way to put it. Sunny tomorrow, we'll say it, hot tomorrow, the high 85.
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His name is Corey Kent. 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

0: 5 WFMB, maybe that is going to be you here very, very soon. You can't get your boots off quick enough because you want to join Josh Roberts at Excel Entertainment, boozing at Brewski's for the ride home this afternoon 4 until 7. Josh will be there with an embarrassment of giveaways, so much stuff. 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

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It's Hawk. It's a Tuesday afternoon. I don't want to be a solo act, baby. 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

104.5 WFMB, Springfield's number one for new country. Ride home with Josh Roberts Tuesday afternoon. You know what that means. Boozing at Brewski's, getting underway at 4 o'clock. Lauren Elena and Chase Matthew on the ride home. Another

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1: A taco can be a sandwich because it's like a slider. 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
25: News Channel 20, Storm Team, a forecast on WFMB, brought to you by the Villas of Hollybrook in Chatham. Rediscover the warmth of community and come home to comfort at the Villas of Hollybrook in Chatham. Beautiful day out there today. Sunshine, a high near 80. Clear tonight, low of 58. Sunshine tomorrow, it's going to feel like summertime, the high 86. It is currently 76 at your number one for new country.
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0: 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That's where I'm heading. Booze and a Brewski's, round number 8. Come and join us 4 until 7 this afternoon. You could qualify for the $750 travel voucher. Here's Luke and Luke.
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8: Remington enjoys playing football and is very active in FFA. He said FFA has been very good for him.
9: It'll force you to make contact with people that maybe you didn't feel like comfortable doing in the first place.
8: He didn't grow up on a farm, but said agriculture means family to him.
9: My great-grandma, she lived on a pig farm for a while. It's a way of life for a lot of people, and I respect everybody that does it because it's a very hard job. They do it selflessly for all of us.
8: He enjoys volunteering to give back, and after high school, Remington wants to be an inside wireman. Remington says he owes a lot to his shop teacher, too.
9: Mr. Billingsley, he's been there for me since day one. He pressured me to get into FFA, give back to the community, and work on different competitions and stuff like that, and he's been a big part of what I've done and how I've grown as a person.
7: Wiffles Hybrids, not a seed company, the corn company.
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The Ride Home with Josh Roberts. We're boozing at Brewski's. Come and join us. It's Jaded, Co Wetzel, and Ella Langley.

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WFMB, Springfield's number one for new country, boozing at Brewski's Round 8 on National Taco Day. And you could be one of our 10 qualifiers today for the $750 travel voucher. 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
1: Boozin' at Brewski's on National Taco Day. All right, Walking Taco's brand new here, Bristol. People should come try that today to celebrate National Taco Day.
2: Yes, definitely, and it's with the Doritos. 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I know most people do it with the Fritos, but we had to change it up.
1: It's so good with the Doritos.
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1: 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You can check out our new Eating Around the 217 video. 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We're boozing at Brewski's, giving away a $750 travel voucher. 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
1: 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Sunshine on the ride home, high near 80. Clear skies tonight, low of 58. Sunny and warm tomorrow. It's going to feel summer-like. High tomorrow, 86.
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1: It's Booze and Brewskies Round 8. Hanging out till 7 o'clock tonight, giving away a $750 travel voucher. It is National Taco Day. Bristol, is a taco a sandwich?
2: No, it is definitely just a taco.
1: Yeah, it's on a shell, so...
2: Yeah, so why would anyone call it a sandwich? 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
1: Or on Doritos, if you get the walking taco, that's absolutely awesome.
2: The best way to have it.
1: Lots of big prizes from Busch Light and Excel Entertainment. I hear the Excel machines, they keep ringing. That means people are winning cash.
2: Keeping them hot.
1: So come check those out here tonight. You guys have a big Halloween party coming up. Tell us when that's going to be.
2: Our official party is October 30th, but then we're also participating in the Halloween bar crawl, which is on actual Halloween.
1: Ooh, that sounds scary.
2: Spooky.
1: You got your costume picked out yet? You haven't shared it with us.
2: I know. I'm still thinking about it, but either way, it's a secret.
1: All right. If you want more details on that big Halloween party, you can check out the Brewskies Facebook page. Check out our latest episode of Eating Around the 217. It's up on the socials right now for National Taco Day. They got some great taco specials here at Brewskies. We've got the $5 Keeper Cups with $1.50 refills of Busch Light. So tacos and beer, you can't go wrong with that. Boozing at Brewskies. It's round 8. Brewskies on Jefferson.
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4: Hey y'all, this is Megan Maroney, and this is my song, Medicine. Medicine is a song I wrote with some of my favorite people about giving a guy a taste of

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2: 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They are absolutely delicious. 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We get 10 more qualifiers for that at 7 o'clock tonight. You must be present to qualify. Latest Nashville buzz live from Brewski's. Miranda Lambert says that her favorite way to write a song is pretty simple. A guitar, a porch, and a few beers. Miranda tells the Wall Street Journal that some of her best writing sessions happen with a cold beer in hand. Lainey Wilson and Ella Langley are both part of a big TV celebration honoring Dolly Parton. CMA presents I Will Always Love You. A celebration of Dolly Parton airs October 21st on ABC with a lineup of country stars paying tribute to Dolly. And finally, Riley Green says that some of his biggest hits were written in a barn on his Alabama farm. The property is in his hometown of Jacksonville on land once owned by his great uncle. Riley says that working the land is his favorite way to disconnect from the craziness of touring and recording. Speaking of Riley Green, it was on this day, just a few years ago, that he played a fall concert at the Sangamon County Fairgrounds in New Berlin, a makeup show for the June show that got rained out, and I'm honoring that concert with some photos today over on the Facebook, so check out that reel right now at Josh Roberts Radio.
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I knew I'd see her around. 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
1: 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It's quitting time on your Tuesday afternoon. 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
1: It is Boozin' at Brewski's. 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
1: 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I love that deal. The $5 keeper cup with $1.50 refills. I like the keeper cups, too, because they got a fall theme to them. 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
2: Yes, very, very bright, very along with the theme.
1: 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We're going to be giving that away October 20th. 10 more qualifiers for that at 7 o'clock tonight. Bristol, you must be present.
2: Must be present. So come see us.
1: And we got prizes from Busch Light and Excel Entertainment as well. Come and see us here. Boozin' at Brewski's Round 8. Brewski's on Jefferson.
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1: Booze and a Brewskies Round 8 here at Brewskies on Jefferson. 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She'll be drawing some names here in just a little while. She'll be drawing 10 names to be exact, and those 10 names will be qualifiers for the $750 travel voucher. 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It's also National Taco Day. Great time to come in here and have the 3-for-4 tacos, or maybe try the new chicken tacos or the new walking taco for National Taco Day. If you want to see my review of those, you can check out our latest Eatin' Around the 217 video. It's up right now over on the Facebook or the Instagram at 104.5 WFMB. 10 more qualifiers for that vacation voucher coming up at 7 o'clock tonight right here at Brewskies. We're boozing at Brewskies.
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1: Boozing at Brewski's Round 8 here at Brewski's. 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People should grab their friends and come out after work for a good time, right, Bristol?
2: Most definitely, and our spots are starting to fill up a little bit, so you better hurry and get over here.
1: Yeah, we had a lot of reserved tables when I got here today because people are excited to get qualified for the $750 travel voucher. It just keeps getting bigger and bigger the closer we get to the grand prize.
2: Yes, the people just want to book their spot. 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
1: We got some awesome prizes that we're going to be drawing for here in just a little while. 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
2: Oh, yes. 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
1: We got a couple of really cool coolers we're going to be giving away as well. 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It is Taco Tuesday on National Taco Day. We got the Keeper Cups, the $3 neutrals. What is the go-to neutral for you?
2: My favorite is blueberry, although I will say I've been seeing quite a few people with the strawberry.
1: All right, so try the blueberry neutral, $3 here at Brewski's. Boozing at Brewski's Round 8. 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

0: 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Stocking flooring everyone can afford. Hey, y'all. 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

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Qualifying starts on Monday morning with John and Leah. Here's Zach Jones.

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1: We're boozing to Brewskies here. Brewskies on Jefferson. Grab your friends. Join us after work today. Bristol, good crowd gathered up. We've got Halloween parties coming up here at Brewskies. Let's tell everybody about those because we know how much fun those are.
2: Oh, yes. Halloween's a big deal around here, Josh. We've got our major party on the 30th, which will have a DJ. DJ Flip, by the way. And then we're also participating in the Halloween bar crawl, which is actual on Halloween Day, the 31st.
1: So. All right, so Chris, you got to get your Halloween costume figured out so that you're ready for the 30th and 31st.
2: Yeah, and to make it more fun, you might want to pick out two outfits, one for each day.
1: So do you do that? You have one maybe for the 30th for the party here, and then maybe you'll have a different one for the big bar crawl?
2: Oh, absolutely. It's the way to go.
1: Might as well take advantage of the holiday and dress up as much as you can, right?
2: Yes, definitely.
1: All right, we got a $750 travel voucher. We're going to get 10 more qualifiers for that here in just a little while. We've got Taco Tuesday underway, the $5 Keeper Cups with $1.50 refills on the Busch Light. Big prizes as well, so come on out and join us. We're boozing at Brewskies.
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1: 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Clear skies overnight tonight, low of 58, sunny and summer-like tomorrow, Indian summer, high 86. Clear tomorrow night, low 55, sunny and cooler on Thursday, the high 79.
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2: Booze at Brewski's Round 8 here at Brewski's on Jefferson at 7 o'clock. We're getting 10 more qualifiers for the $750 travel voucher. If you win the travel voucher, you can take a trip to wherever you want. You can put it toward a big concert trip. You can put it toward a beach trip. You can put it toward a trip to Vegas, whatever you want. If you win the $750 travel voucher, it is up to you what you want to put that toward. Got a couple of big birthdays here in the house tonight here at Brewski's. Want to say happy birthday to Missy, having her party in here tonight. Travis celebrated a birthday yesterday. He's in here celebrating tonight at Brewski's. Come and see us. We got the $5 Keeper Cups with $1.50 refills. You're not going to find a better deal in town than that. That's on Busch Light, Bud Light, and Mick Ultra. We've also got $3 neutrals. And, of course, it is National Taco Day. We got the 3-for-4 beef tacos, dine-in only. And you got to try the brand-new walking taco or the brand-new chicken tacos. You can see more about those in our latest episode of Eating Around the 217 over on the Facebook or Instagram. Boozing at Brewski's Round 8. Hanging out till 7 o'clock tonight here at Brewski's. You could be one of our qualifiers for the $750 travel voucher, but you got to be present to qualify here at Brewski's.
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1: Boozin' at Brewski's on National Taco Day. All right, Walking Taco's brand new here, Bristol. People should come try that today to celebrate National Taco Day.
2: Yes, definitely, and it's with the Doritos. We had to try it a little different. I know most people do with the Fritos, but we had to change it up.
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1: 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You can check out our new Eating Around the 217 video. It's up over on the socials right now at 104.5 WFMB. We're Boozin' at Brewski's giving away a $750 travel voucher. Bristol, we're getting 10 more qualifiers for that tonight at 7 o'clock sharp. You must be present.
2: Yep, it's getting closer to the end, to your last chances to qualify, so you better come in.
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